0: The BC Lions have a short turnaround for their next game, which is Friday night in Montreal against the Alouettes. And in baseball, the Blue Jays, with just 24 games remaining, begin a 9-game road trip Tuesday against the Cleveland Guardians.
1: Summit weather.
0: In Osoyoos, it's 20 degrees, mainly sunny today, reaching a high of 26. Tonight's clear and a low of 12. In Penticton, it's 18 degrees, a mix of sun and cloud today with a high of 26. Tonight's clear skies with a low of 12. In Summerland, it's 17 degrees. The sun is out. It's going to reach a high of 26. Tonight's clear with a low of 12. And in Kelowna, it's 19 degrees. Sunny today with a high of 25. Tonight's clear with a low of 11. I'm Lauren Achilli.
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Is September 1st too early to decorate for Halloween? I don't care if you think it is. I'm doing it anyway. If it brings you joy and doesn't hurt anybody, why not? And it's almost the best time of the year, by the way. Pumpkin seed season. My mama's recipe. It's a secret. I'll never reveal it. But I tell ya, when I bake up those pumpkin seeds, best you've ever had.

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1: Hi, I'm Adrienne Geer, president of the BC Nurses Union. Labor Day is a reminder that generations of workers organized and fought for the rights workers have today. This summer, 60,000 nurses across British Columbia took lawful job action during the longest nursing strike in our province's history. During this time, nearly 6,000 nurses reported intimidation and harassment from their employers, including threats of discipline. Labor Day reminds us that workers' rights are won through struggle, and that every generation has a responsibility to defend them. To every nurse who courageously showed up for one another on behalf of our patients, and to the labor allies and members of the public who joined us in solidarity, thank you.
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to all my fellow basket cases. Green Day on Summit Radio. Almost time for me to say goodnight, but first, one last look at how we're kicking off September in the South Okanagan. Still pretty warm, 27 expected tomorrow, and we might see some showers and sunshine on the first day of September in Penticton, Summerland, and Osoyoos.

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right here waiting. It's Richard Marks wrapping up this edition of 7 Afternoons. Good night, my gorgeous friends. My name is Jolene. I look forward to touching base on our Tuesday tomorrow on Summit. 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
1: Hi, I'm Adrienne Gear, president of the BC Nurses Union. Labor Day is a reminder that generations of workers organized and fought for the rights workers have today. This summer, 60,000 nurses across British Columbia took lawful job action during the longest nursing strike in our province's history. During this time, nearly 6,000 nurses reported intimidation and harassment from their employers, including threats of discipline. Labor Day reminds us that workers' rights are won through struggle, and that every generation has a responsibility to defend them. To every nurse who courageously showed up for one another on behalf of our patients, and to the labor allies and members of the public who joined us in solidarity, thank you.
2: Welcome back, my friend, to the Ridge Pub and Restaurant in Osuyas. It's the perfect place to catch the game because it's filled with TVs, or maybe settle in out on the patio and take in the spectacular mountain view. The pub is open every day 11 until 10 p.m. or choose the restaurant side for great breakfast and lunches from 7 a.m. until 2 p.m. Two distinct sides, one great vibe. The Ridge Pub and Restaurant in Osuyas at the intersection of Highway 3 and 97.
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1: Prime Exteriors proudly presents their third annual SPCA fundraiser this Saturday from 11 to 3 at Bilo Foods in Oliver. 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
1: Prime Exteriors proudly presents their third annual SPCA fundraiser this Saturday from 11 to 3 at Bilo Foods in Oliver. 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
1: Hi, I'm Adrienne Geer, president of the BC Nurses Union. Labor Day is a reminder that generations of workers organized and fought for the rights workers have today. This summer, 60,000 nurses across British Columbia took lawful job action during the longest nursing strike in our province's history. During this time, nearly 6,000 nurses reported intimidation and harassment from their employers, including threats of discipline. Labor Day reminds us that workers' rights are won through struggle, and that every generation has a responsibility to defend them. To every nurse who courageously showed up for one another on behalf of our patients, and to the labor allies and members of the public who joined us in solidarity, thank you.
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2: Good morning, I'm Colton Bazoyan. As officials say, a planned prescribed burn was canceled in the Summerland area prior to the Bald Range wildfire, residents are concerned as to why it didn't happen. Wildland fire ecologist Bob Gray said prescribed burns are only temporary measures and more effective on larger scales.
3: But they aren't intended to stop fires forever. That's the key part of it. Issues were, it may have been funding, it may have been weather, I'm not quite sure.
2: The BC government has announced the opening of more than 1,000 before and after school childcare spaces in the province within the next year. The province says 22 school districts are receiving capital funding for roughly 1,200 spaces through a new childcare capital funding program. 12 of those spaces will be at the École Entrelacs in Penticton. School districts will also be able to apply for funding from a $2.9 million program this fall to help create board-operated school-age childcare programs on school grounds. Education and Child Care Minister Lisa Baer says creating more child care on school grounds gives more families access to that care in places they already know and trust. The Liberals went 3-for-3 in Monday's federal by-election. Daniel Gobe will represent Quebec's Chicoutimi-Lafjord riding, snatching a previously conservative-held seat for Prime Minister Mark Carney's narrow majority. Liberal Tanvir Shenawaz won Toronto's Beaches East York after previously running the constituency office of former MP Nate Erskine-Smith. And in BC, longtime Liberal political staffer Braden Cayley will represent the riding of North Vancouver-Capilano after taking over 58% of the vote. And in sports, the Toronto Blue Jays have won 3 games in a row, improved to 68-70, and are just 1.5 games behind the Cleveland Guardians for the third and final AL wildcard berth. The Jays open a critical 3-game series tonight in Cleveland and are on the road for their next 9 games. Right-hander Spencer Arrighetti will be on the mound for the Jays, while the Guardians counter with right-hander Gavin Williams.
1: Summit weather.
2: Today will be sunny this morning, then a mix of sun and cloud with 30% chance of showers late this afternoon and a high of 28. Partly cloudy overnight, 30% chance of showers early in the evening with a low of 12. Tomorrow we'll see increasing cloudiness in the morning, then 30% chance of showers later on with a high of 21. Cloudy overnight with 30% chance of showers and a low of 13. And Thursday will be cloudy with 40% chance of showers and a high of 21. Clear overnight with a low of 9.
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5: Beep, beep, beep, beep, yeah. 6:02, good morning. I recognize my studio sits on the traditional and unceded territory of the Sil Nation. Roads today, watch for work going on. Highway 3 continues west of Headley and also west of Princeton on 3. Highway 97 looks good up and down the valley. Local roads with work going on include 89th Street in Osoyoos and also in Oliver, McKinney Road, Black Sage Road, Tuckalnoo Drive, Sen Pak Chin Boulevard. Well, crews on all those areas. Playground zones in effect dawn till dusk every single day of the year. And if you do have updates on things, call me 495-7244-295-6991.
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It's the Brock Jackson Show from downtown Asturias as we enter September.

0: Summer Radio, 614 on the Brock Jackson Show on this Tuesday morning. What do we got in store for you today? Well, we'll talk about live music in our area. We will talk about a musical legend who celebrates his 80th birthday today. Got to celebrate these people while they're still with us, as we've recently experienced. People can be taken from us so quickly. So let's celebrate those people. We'll talk some water. We'll talk to Caitlin from Oliver and District Recreation. Her weekly update around 8:15. Also going to have a conversation with Jesse from Tinhorn Creek. Talk about the third show in the Sunset Concert Series with Deer Rouge. It was postponed into September due to the wildfire situation in Summerland and all the smoke in the area. So Jesse will be in studio talking about the Deer Rouge show, which comes up later this month, September 26th. And yes, I say month. We are into September. It is September 1st. How you feeling about that? I'm okay with it. I love September. Great month here in the South Okanagan. And, you know, I love the summer. I love the heat and everything, but I do like the kind of fall temps as well. So I'm okay with it being September. How you feeling about September? Chime in on Facebook or Instagram. We want to hear from you.
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0: 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And best of all, no cover. 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
1: 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Some say he always has his head in the clouds. 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

Also, September 1st is National Hotel Employee Day, so lots of people celebrating in our communities with all the hotels and resorts in our area. It's also National Burnt Ends Day. Ooh, I love the burnt ends. Delicious stuff. It's also National Forgiveness Day today, September 1st. So in case you go dining at a restaurant, at a hotel, and you order burnt ends and they screw up your order, well, forgive them. And then enjoy the burnt ends and say, hey, National Employee Day at hotels. All the best to you. It's a way to celebrate all those three things together. Just hopefully they don't screw up your order.

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1: Good morning, I'm Colton Bazoyan. The BC government has announced the opening of more than 1,000 before and after school childcare spaces in the province within the next year. The province says 22 school districts are receiving capital funding for roughly 1,200 spaces through a new childcare capital funding program. 12 of those spaces will be at the École Entrelac in Penticton. School districts will also be able to apply for funding from a $2.9 million program this fall to help create board-operated school-age childcare programs on school grounds. Education and Child Care Minister Lisa Baer says creating more child care on school grounds gives more families access to that care in places they already know and trust. Former Conservative MLA Bruce Banman says he doubts whether party leader Carolyn Finlay could win next month's by-election in Abbotsford Mission. Banman is one of seven MLAs who have left Finlay's caucus after concerns about her leadership and the direction she is taking the party. He says the people around Finlay have a purity test for whether caucus members are far enough to the right and have celebrated the departure of some for being too liberal. Premier David Eby called a by-election over the weekend, with voters set to go to the polls on September 26th. BC Attorney General Nikki Sharma says Meta's new protection for kids in the U.S. should extend to Canada. Sharma is calling on the social media giant to implement these same protections north of the border, noting Canadian children deserve them. The protections include age-related content restrictions, age verifications, as well as features to reduce excessive use on its platform. Sharma says there are many lawsuits in Canada against social media platforms and that families shouldn't have to wait for these cases to be resolved to see the benefits described in a landmark settlement reached with Meta last week. And in sports, Atlanta Hawks teammates Lou Dort of Montreal and Nikhil Alexander-Walker of Toronto combined for 51 points and led Canada to a 97-92 victory over Argentina last night in Quebec City. With the win, Canada improved to 8-0 in the FIBA Men's Basketball World Cup Americas qualifiers. Canada is almost guaranteed to advance to the 2027 World Cup in Qatar next summer.
0: Summit weather.
1: Today will be sunny this morning, then a mix of sun and cloud with 30% chance of showers late this afternoon and a high of 28. Partly cloudy overnight, 30% chance of showers early in the evening with a low of 12. Tomorrow we'll see increasing cloudiness in the morning, then 30% chance of showers later on with a high of 21. Cloudy overnight with 30% chance of showers and a low of 13. And Thursday will be cloudy with 40% chance of showers and a high of 21. Clear overnight with a low of 9.
2: Nothing unusual to report on the roads this morning, just the typical work zones, including west of Headley on Highway 3, west of Princeton Highway 3, some work going on in our local communities in Asuias and Oliver. Just watch for crews that are out there, and Bayani posted detours or closures that are in effect. Playground zones, speaking of in effect, they'll be in effect from dawn till dusk, as they are every day, 30 kilometers an hour. School zones start next week. And if you do have updates on things, give me a call, 495-7244-295-6991.
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Summer Radio 636 on our Tuesday morning together. As I have said before, not everyone is smart enough for a life of crime. Another example coming up. I'll say what?

0: Summer Radio, 640 on the Brock Jackson Show. Big weekend of live music in Asturias coming up. Details on that before 7 o'clock. Right now,
1: I say, hey, Sky. Southern say, I won't see. Afraid of Jay, I did the same old, same old.
2: Say, what?
0: Okay, do you want to get a job or do you want to steal something? You want to steal something or do you want to get a job? Can I have both? A South Carolina man was arrested for stealing lottery tickets during a job interview at a gas station. The man took 6 tickets, tried to cash 3 of them at other stores, including 2 located on the same strip as his potential employer. One of the tickets was a winner, a whopping $5. Great decision. The man has been charged with 3 counts of intent to defraud game tickets, and he is also starting his shift tomorrow morning at 8 a.m.
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0: Summer Radio Live music this weekend in Asturias at the Sage Pub, three nights, Friday, Saturday, and Sunday, as they have done for 30 previous Labor Day long weekends. The Beagles return to play at the Sage Pub. No cover shows at 9:30 on Friday, Saturday, and Sunday. Yes, their 31st year of playing Labor Day long weekend in Asturias. The Beagles at Sage Pub this weekend. Plus, there are two Asturias Music in the Park shows this weekend as well, including Thursday night was rescheduled from earlier in the season. Steve Elliott brings his incredible Elvis tribute show to the Gyro Beach Bandshell. So that's on Thursday, 6:30 at the Bandshell. And then on Friday, the regularly scheduled 13 Broken Bones at the Bandshell. These shows may move to the Sonora Community Center because there is sort of rain in the forecast for Thursday and Friday. They're still determining what they're going to do with the artists and the production staff. But as for right now, Thursday, Steve Elliott at the Bandshell. Friday, 13 Broken Bones at the Bandshell for Asturias Music in the Park. And as always, just to follow Asturias Music in the Park on social media for the very latest updates. But if you're looking for live music, there's a lot going on in Asturias this weekend.
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1: Good morning, I'm Colton Bazoyan. With back to school just around the corner, RCMP have safety tips for everyone. They include following the rules and traffic flow established for your school's designated drop-off and pickup zones, and being mindful of those around you and of driveways when parking near a school. The Mounties also suggest allowing for extra travel time due to increased traffic, especially during the first week of September, and drivers must come to a complete stop when a school bus has its red lights flashing and its stop sign extended. Unions and marine industry groups are coming together to call on BC Ferries and governments to build future ferries in the province. Eric McNeely, the provincial president of BC Ferries and Marine Workers Union, says building ships overseas can sometimes lead to more complicated repairs and maintenance. BC Ferries sparked outcry from unions last year when it said its four newest vessels would be built by a Chinese shipyard. It said the procurement process was open to Canadian shipyards, but none bid on the contract. Food and household goods companies in Canada say they're seeing a surge in demands as Canadians prioritize shopping local amid the ongoing trade dispute with the U.S. Companies say the strain on higher prices at the grocery store has many shoppers going out of their way to buy Canadian-made products. But in some cases, consumers are moving faster than retailers, with many stores slow to provide more shelf space for Canadian items. Kathleen Chapman, president of Avenco Limited, says the Bowmanville, Ontario supplier of parchment paper has been slammed by U.S. tariffs. She says her company is pivoting to fill hundreds more direct-to-consumer orders than it has ever done before. And in sports, Houston's mayor, John Whitmer, says his office is ready to do whatever it takes to land the NHL's 33rd franchise. NHL Commissioner Gary Bettman said the league and the Friedkin Group would take 6 months to evaluate if Houston or Austin, Texas would be a suitable home for a new expansion team. Bettman said the expansion fee and new arena will cost the Friedkin Group $3.5 billion. The goal is for the new franchise to begin play in the 2029-2030 season.
0: Summit weather.
1: Today will be sunny this morning, then a mix of sun and cloud with 30% chance of showers late this afternoon and a high of 28. Partly cloudy overnight, 30% chance of showers early in the evening with a low of 12. Tomorrow, we'll see increasing cloudiness in the morning, then 30% chance of showers later on with a high of 21. Cloudy overnight with 30% chance of showers and a low of 13. And Thursday will be cloudy with 40% chance of showers and a high of 21. Clear overnight with a low of 9.
2: On the roads, just be aware that work does continue. A couple of areas of Highway 3, including west of Headley and west of Princeton on 397 up and down the valley. Looks good. Roads in Oliver, work does still affect McKinney Road, Black Sage Road, Tuckalnoo Drive, Senpok Chin Boulevard. Watch for work in all those areas. 89th Street in Asuias affected by work as well. That project continues. Playground zones in effect from dawn till dusk, 30 kilometers an hour. And if you do have updates on things, give me a call, 495-7244-295-6991.
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summer radio. If you're a music geek like me and you have some spare time, search out like on YouTube isolated vocals for that song by Boston's lead singer Brad Delp. Phenomenal. The notes that he hits in that song, I mean, it is so high. I mean, Dogs Are Running, glass is shattering. An incredible vocal performance by Brad Delp in that song, More Than a Feeling. So, yeah, search isolated vocals, Boston, More Than a Feeling, somewhere. You'll be blown away. It is September 1st. Talk about being blown away. People can't believe that it is September 1st. How are you feeling about that? September 1st. I'm okay with it. I'm like, let's go. Summer, I enjoy the sun and the heat and everything. Of course, that's why we lived here for so long. But I like the fall as well. So I am ready for fall. I'm okay with it being September. How do you feel about it turning to September 1st? Let us know on our socials. We're always looking for your feedback. We're always looking to interact and get your thoughts and feelings and emotions on things.

0: Summer Radio 7-Eleven on the Brock Jackson Show. A very influential and memorable person from the music world celebrates their 80th birthday today. Details on that coming up before 7:30, but right now,
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0: And it's never too early to look ahead to the weekend coming up on Saturday. 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The fundraising barbecue hosted by Prime Exteriors. Again, going on Saturday from 11 till 3 at Bilo Foods in Oliver with Summer Radio live on location. 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And then if you want, you can also send us an email, send us a message, give us a call. 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
4: Hi, I'm Adrienne Gear, president of the BC Nurses Union. Labor Day is a reminder that generations of workers organized and fought for the rights workers have today. This summer, 60,000 nurses across British Columbia took lawful job action during the longest nursing strike in our province's history. During this time, nearly 6,000 nurses reported intimidation and harassment from their employers, including threats of discipline. Labor Day reminds us that workers' rights are won through struggle and that every generation has a responsibility to defend them. To every nurse who courageously showed up for one another on behalf of our patients, and to the labor allies and members of the public who joined us in solidarity, thank you.
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Summer Radio, we need to recognize the legends while they are still with us, as we witnessed with Dolly Parton recently just passing away. Out of the blue, nobody was really expecting that to happen, but it did. And so today we want to recognize a guy who celebrates his 80th birthday today. A very happy 80th birthday to Barry Gibb of the Bee Gees. And what is the most famous Bee Gees track featuring Barry Gibb, where he's really showcased? Well, he sort of toyed with the high register that he's known for on tracks like Nights on Broadway, but this song became the first Bee Gees hit to prominently showcase Barry Gibb's now iconic falsetto throughout the song. It's the Bee Gees featuring the incredible voice of Barry Gibb. You should be dancing. If you're sitting down right now, why not get up and shake it a little bit? Shake it like you did back in 1977.

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1: Good morning, I'm Colton Bazoyan. As officials say, a planned prescribed burn was cancelled in the Summerland area prior to the Bald Range wildfire, residents are concerned as to why it didn't happen. Wildland fire ecologist Bob Gray said prescribed burns are only temporary measures and more effective on larger scales.
2: But they aren't intended to stop fires forever. That's the key part of it. Issues were, it may have been funding, it may have been weather, I'm not quite sure.
1: The BC government has announced the opening of more than 1,000 before and after school childcare spaces in the province within the next year. The province says 22 school districts are receiving capital funding for roughly 1,200 spaces through a new childcare capital funding program. 12 of those spaces will be at the École Entrelacs in Penticton. School districts will also be able to apply for funding from a $2.9 million program this fall to help create board-operated school-age childcare programs on school grounds. Education and Child Care Minister Lisa Baer says creating more child care on school grounds gives more families access to that care in places they already know and trust. The Liberals went 3-for-3 in Monday's federal by-election. Daniel Gobe will represent Quebec's Chicoutimi-Lafjord riding, snatching a previously conservative-held seat for Prime Minister Mark Carney's narrow majority. Liberal Tanvir Shenawaz won Toronto's Beaches East York after previously running the constituency office of former MP Nate Erskine-Smith. And in BC, longtime Liberal political staffer Braden Cayley will represent the riding of North Vancouver Capilano after taking over 58% of the vote. And in sports, the Toronto Blue Jays have won 3 games in a row, improved to 68-70, and are just 1.5 games behind the Cleveland Guardians for the third and final AL wildcard berth. The Jays open a critical 3-game series tonight in Cleveland and are on the road for their next 9 games. Right-hander Spencer Arrighetti will be on the mound for the Jays, while the Guardians counter with right-hander Gavin Williams.
0: Summit weather.
1: Today will be sunny this morning, then a mix of sun and cloud with 30% chance of showers late this afternoon and a high of 28. Partly cloudy overnight, 30% chance of showers early in the evening with a low of 12. Tomorrow, we'll see increasing cloudiness in the morning, then 30% chance of showers later on with a high of 21. Cloudy overnight with 30% chance of showers and a low of 13. And Thursday will be cloudy with 40% chance of showers and a high of 21. Clear overnight with a low of 9.
3: 7:32, nothing unusual on the roads at this time. Work going on in Oliver. Roads affected include McKinney Road, Black Sage Road, Tuckalanoa Drive, Senpok Chin Boulevard, 89th Street in Osoyoos affected by that construction project. That continues. You're traveling Highway 3, watch for work west of Princeton and west of Headley. And, of course, playground zones in effect dawn till dusk every single day of the year. School zones, they start next week. And if you do have updates, give me a call, 495-7244-295-6991.
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Summer Radio 737, September 1st. How are you feeling about that? We're into September now. A lot of people just can't believe that we are into September. We're into the burr months. September, October, November, December, the burr months. How do you feel on a bigger scale about the burr months? Let us know on Facebook or Instagram. We love hearing your thoughts and feelings and emotions.

0: Summer Radio, Fine Young Cannibals on the Brock Jackson Show. A notice coming up from the town of Osuyas yesterday as part of the 89th Street reconstruction project. Water main tie-ins will be completed in the area today and Thursday. If you're living in that area along 89th Street, water service to impacted properties will be temporarily shut off between 8 a.m. and 5 p.m. again today and Thursday along 89th Street. If your property will be impacted by the shutdown, the police should have delivered a property notice in advance. Residents who received the notice are encouraged to store any water they may need before the shutdown begins. Again, that shutdown starting at 8 a.m. this morning for the folks along 89th Street and part of that reconstruction project. The work is necessary to complete critical infrastructure improvements, and residents in that area may experience temporary discolored or dirty water throughout the week today through September 5th. So again, that 89th Street reconstruction capital projects and water shutoffs in the area today and Thursday, and watch for brown water in those areas. If you have any questions, get in touch with the town of Osuyas.
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0: Summer Radio. As mentioned, we are into September now. That means we need to wrap up our August contest, including our Restaurant of the Month contest, which has been a wild success with the Public House at Sonora Dunes up at Spirit Ridge. A final reminder that that is open to everyone. Head up there. Food service starts at 1 o'clock. They get the live music on Friday afternoons. You've got the kids menu. You've got the Sunday evening prime rib dinner. The Public House at Sonora Dunes Restaurant. The Public House at Sonora Dunes Golf Course, our Restaurant of the Month for the month of August. And we have to get to the grand prize winner. Yeah, $100 gift certificate to the Public House. And that is going out to one lucky winner, Francois Bernard. Francois, congratulations. We'll get in touch with you. Make sure you get that gift card. And again, thanks to the team at the Public House at Sonora Dunes for our Restaurant of the Month sponsorship for the month of August. We have more contests going on over at our website, mysouthokanaganow.com. Get over there and enter. It's always changing. We're always bringing you new ways to win. But again, congratulations to Francois Bernard, winner of our Restaurant of the Month contest for August.
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1: Good morning, I'm Colton Bazoyan. The BC government has announced the opening of more than 1,000 before and after school childcare spaces in the province within the next year. The province says 22 school districts are receiving capital funding for roughly 1,200 spaces through a new childcare capital funding program. 12 of those spaces will be at the École Entrelacs in Penticton. School districts will also be able to apply for funding from a $2.9 million program this fall to help create board-operated school-age childcare programs on school grounds. Education and Childcare Minister Lisa Baer says creating more childcare on school grounds gives more families access to that care in places they already know and trust. Former Conservative MLA Bruce Banman says he doubts whether party leader Carolyn Finlay could win next month's by-election in Abbotsford Mission. Banman is one of seven MLAs who have left Finlay's caucus after concerns about her leadership and the direction she is taking the party. He says the people around Finlay have a purity test for whether caucus members are far enough to the right and have celebrated the departure of some for being too liberal. Premier David Eby called a by-election over the weekend, with voters set to go to the polls on September 26th. BC Attorney General Nikki Sharma says Meta's new protection for kids in the U.S. should extend to Canada. Sharma is calling on the social media giant to implement these same protections north of the border, noting Canadian children deserve them. The protections include age-related content restrictions, age verifications, as well as features to reduce excessive use on its platform. Sharma says there are many lawsuits in Canada against social media platforms and that families shouldn't have to wait for these cases to be resolved to see the benefits described in a landmark settlement reached with Meta last week. And in sports, Atlanta Hawks teammates Lou Dort of Montreal and Nikhil Alexander-Walker of Toronto combined for 51 points and led Canada to a 97-92 victory over Argentina last night in Quebec City. With the win, Canada improved to 8-0 in the FIBA Men's Basketball World Cup Americas qualifiers. Canada is almost guaranteed to advance to the 2027 World Cup in Qatar next summer.
0: Summit weather.
1: Today will be sunny this morning, then a mix of sun and cloud with 30% chance of showers late this afternoon and a high of 28. Partly cloudy overnight, 30% chance of showers early in the evening with a low of 12. Tomorrow we'll see increasing cloudiness in the morning, then 30% chance of showers later on with a high of 21. Cloudy overnight with 30% chance of showers and a low of 13. And Thursday will be cloudy with 40% chance of showers and a high of 21. Clear overnight with a low of 9.
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3: Good morning on the roads. Everything is looking pretty standard, pretty typical. Work does continue west of Headley on Highway 3, west of Princeton on Highway 3. Local roads affected in Oliver include McKinney Road, Black Sage Road, Tuckalnoo Drive, Senpok Chin Boulevard, 89th Street in Osoyoos. That project continues, and you may find some crews out there in other areas as well, so just make sure you slow down and keep everyone safe. Playground zones are in effect dawn till dusk every single day of the year, and if you do have any updates on things, give me a call, 495-7244-295-6991.
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3: And inspired by this past weekend where I did a lot of cleaning around the house. Geraldine and I did a lot of cleaning with the cooler temperatures. It was good cleaning weekend. Got a lot done. Got a lot accomplished. And yeah, I've got a blister on my thumb now from so much vacuuming, if you can believe it. A vacuuming blister. How about that? Is some serious cleaning we were doing. Songs with clean, cleaning, dirt, dirty, wash, anything like that. In the title, get those submissions in on our Facebook or Instagram, and we may be playing your selection. No need to suggest this clean song already taken care of by Randy.

Summer Radio ABCs and music songs with clean or wash or dirty, those types of themes in the title. That song suggested by Randy. It's Hands Clean. Alanis Morissette on the ABCs of Music, jumping in the hot tub time machine back to 2002, lead single from Alanis's highly anticipated fifth album, and unique in that song, the song lyrics also mention the album title Under Rug Swept, and that title appears in the lyrics to the song. Hands Clean, just like her breakout hit You Ought to Know, this song finds Alanis lashing out at a former love. She's never said exactly conclusively who either song is about, but has confirmed that she had specific guys in mind. So there you go. Hands Clean from Alanis. Some more slots to fill this week on the ABCs of Music. Again, those cleaning-themed songs, clean or wash or dirty, anything like that in the titles. We can also handle artist names as well. Get those suggestions in on Facebook or Instagram, and we might be playing your selection this week on the ABCs of Music. Coming up shortly, we're going to check in with our friend Caitlin from Oliver and District Recreation for her weekly update.

0: Summer Radio, 8:16, Tuesday morning. And as we like to do Tuesdays at this time, we check in with Caitlin at Oliver and District Recreation. How are you?
1: I'm very well.
0: Excellent. Well, you know, the listening audience is sitting by the radio right now. They have their pen, paper, ready to take notes. They are ready to write down all this vital information that you're going to bring to them. Caitlin, it is your time to shine. You can make a difference. So tell us what's going on with Oliver and Park, Oliver District Recreation, starting with the pool, Caitlin.
1: Wow, what a lead up.
0: That's how I do it. You know, I oversell things, but now you have to take it from here.
1: Well, we're going into the final week of pool programs. So our pool is open until Saturday, September 5th. Our schedule is online. You can find all your opportunities to swim. And we're going to cap that off with the doggy swim from 4:30 to 5:30 p.m. Admission by donation, and that's sponsored by Bosley's.
0: Now, the doggy swim, can you paint the picture? Is it like people swimming with their dogs, or is it just the dogs just jump in the pool? Or because I have never seen it. Like, what does it look like?
1: Dogs swimming with dogs. It's just a bunch of dogs jumping in that pool, you know, enjoying it the way you've been enjoying it all summer without the
0: rock. The dogs love the pool. I mean, I grew up, I was lucky enough to have a pool. My dad would always like, get the dog out of the pool. But, you know, he hated when the dog jumped in the pool. But anyhow, I digress. Let's move on. Fall programming, Caitlin, registration is open for everyone right now.
1: Yes. So now all registration is open. So that's residents and non-residents.

0: awesome.
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Summit Radio is Lenny on the Brock Jackson Show. Ginnawart Creek Vineyards, they had to postpone their third and final show for the Sunset Concert Series with Deer Rouge. They had moved that to September 26th because they had postponed it earlier because of the Bald Range wildfire and the smoke in the area. So that show is set to go September 26th. Tickets are still available, but we're going to catch up with Jesse from Ginnawart Creek coming up in about 10 minutes or so. Talk about the show, what's going to be going on, talk about the success of the series and more. Jesse from Ginnawart Creek joining me about 10 minutes here on Summit.

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1: Good morning, I'm Colton Bazoyan. The BC government has announced the opening of more than 1,000 before and after school childcare spaces in the province within the next year. The province says 22 school districts are receiving capital funding for roughly 1,200 spaces through a new childcare capital funding program. 12 of those spaces will be at the École Entrelacs in Penticton. School districts will also be able to apply for funding from a $2.9 million program this fall to help create board-operated school-age childcare programs on school grounds. Education and Child Care Minister Lisa Baer says creating more child care on school grounds gives more families access to that care in places they already know and trust. Former Conservative MLA Bruce Banman says he doubts whether party leader Carolyn Finlay could win next month's by-election in Abbotsford Mission. Banman is one of seven MLAs who have left Finlay's caucus after concerns about her leadership and the direction she is taking the party. He says the people around Finlay have a purity test for whether caucus members are far enough to the right and have celebrated the departure of some for being too liberal. Premier David Eby called a by-election over the weekend, with voters set to go to the polls on September 26th. BC Attorney General Nikki Sharma says Meta's new protection for kids in the U.S. should extend to Canada. Sharma is calling on the social media giant to implement these same protections north of the border, noting Canadian children deserve them. The protections include age-related content restrictions, age verifications, as well as features to reduce excessive use on its platform. Sharma says there are many lawsuits in Canada against social media platforms and that families shouldn't have to wait for these cases to be resolved to see the benefits described in a landmark settlement reached with Meta last week. And in sports, Atlanta Hawks teammates Lou Dort of Montreal and Nikhil Alexander-Walker of Toronto combined for 51 points and led Canada to a 97-92 victory over Argentina last night in Quebec City. With the win, Canada improved to 8-0 in the FIBA Men's Basketball World Cup Americas qualifiers. Canada is almost guaranteed to advance to the 2027 World Cup in Qatar next summer.
0: Summit weather.
1: Today will be sunny this morning, then a mix of sun and cloud with 30% chance of showers late this afternoon and a high of 28. Partly cloudy overnight, 30% chance of showers early in the evening with a low of 12. Tomorrow we'll see increasing cloudiness in the morning, then 30% chance of showers later on with a high of 21. Cloudy overnight with 30% chance of showers and a low of 13. And Thursday will be cloudy with 40% chance of showers and a high of 21. Clear overnight with a low of 9.
2: Beep, beep, beep, beep, yeah. Not much has changed throughout the morning when it comes to roads. Just the typical things to watch for, including west of Asuyas, west of Headley, west of Princeton. Highway 3 crews can be on in all those areas today. Highway 97 looks good up and down the valley. No issues there. Work going on in Asuyas and in Oliver. So watch for some crews out there doing their thing. Keep them safe. And if there are detours or closures in effect, make sure to pay attention to those. And playground zones, can't forget about them. Open. They're in effect dawn till dusk every single day of the year, which means right now playground zones are in effect. If you have any updates, give me a call, 495-7244-295-6991.
0: Around here, one of the biggest tourist attractions is a hardware store. And somehow that makes perfect sense. The soundtrack? Summit Radio. The South Okanagan soundtrack.

0: I'm joined in the studio by Jesse from Tinhorn Creek Vineyards. Of course, Jesse, everybody knows Jesse, loves Jesse. And she's here once again to talk about the Sunset Concert Series, which well, there's a lot to get to, Jesse, because the Sunset Concert Series, the final show of the year with Deer Rouge, because of the Bald Range wildfire, Tinhorn Creek decided to move that show to September 26th. And you're here to give us a little bit of background on how that decision came to be.
1: Yeah, well, as always, thank you so much for having me, Brock. It's always a lot of fun to be here. You know, I can't get started without saying a massive thank you to all of the first responders. You know, one of our teammates at Tinhorn is actually on the Penticton Search and Rescue Team. Mm. And hearing her harrowing stories of being there at 3 o'clock in the morning, literally saving lives, I was really moved to hear stories like that. So first and foremost, thank you to everyone who's pitching in and doing everything they can to make the most of a tough situation. When I came to work the Monday after the fire had started, I knew right away we need to make a decision. We need to figure out what we're going to do, because it was just not the right time to be celebrating a big community event. Mm. And when I spoke to the band, Deer Rouge, Danny and Drew are lovely people. They were totally aligned with a revised date. So we're thrilled to plan for the finale on September 26th.
0: All right. So that's it's full steam ahead for that show on the 26th. And I guess all the previous ticket holders have been contacted, so they're up to speed with everything. And you, I just want to touch on this. You had an you gave them an option. If they weren't able to make the concert, you gave them a few options, and there's one particular option that you did provide to them, which a lot of them have picked up on, that because they can't make the concert on the 26th.
1: Yeah, that's right. So, you know, we are thrilled that so many locals come to these events. So we were hopeful that the majority of ticket holders and wine club members would still be eager to join us at the end of September, mm-hmm. But also totally understanding that the date change might not work for everyone. So we, of course, offered refunds for anyone who can't make it, but we also offered the opportunity for ticket holders to donate their ticket fee, for us to donate it on their behalf to some of the organizations that we've partnered with, including the Red Cross locally, and as well the Penticton Search and Rescue. So we've had an overwhelming response from ticket holders saying, hey, I can't make it. I love that you're giving us this opportunity. Please donate my ticket.
0: Wow. That's tremendous. And I know you did have a lot of ticket holders who were actually from Summerland, who, of course, Summerlanders going through so much there with the Bald Range wildfire. But it's great that you were able to make that change, and a lot of ticket holders can still make this show on the 26th with Deer Rouge, the wrap-up show for the Sunset Concert Series. And tickets are still available for that show. And along with that great show from Deer Rouge, who now I want to talk to them because they sound like fantastic people.
1: They really are.
0: What are people going to get if they go to that show on the 26th?
1: Yeah, well, you know what's kind of funny? I with their sound being a bit more upbeat and electronic in comparison to some of our other acts, I was saying to my production manager, like, we need a light show for the, and he said, well, look, in August, the sun's going to be up till after the concert.
0: Yes.
1: So I get my light show now, because it'll be a little bit darker at the end of September. So really excited to finish off the series with a bang. Mm-hmm. Of course, we're going to have food trucks. You know, we're really trying to set up the venue as a festival ground so that people can enjoy different aspects. We've got food trucks. We've got our photo booth that's become a real hit. Lots of kids coming, which, you know, we really wanted to center ourselves in community when we brought this concert series back. So thrilled to see the momentum with families joining us. So we've got, you know, free drinks and stuff for the little kids so that they can enjoy themselves as well. We've got lots of tickets available. So we've got a few left for the VIP area, which is, again, VIP tickets come with a glass of wine, as well as some delicious food served up by Chef Jeff from Miradoro. Mm-hmm. So that's always a hit. And then we've got a handful of general admission tickets left as well. You can choose the shuttle ride from Oliver, Osoyoos, or Penticton. Or you can just bring yourselves there and have a good time.
0: All right. Again, the Sunset Concert Series, the final show of the year, delayed, but it's going to be spectacular on Saturday, September 26th at Tinhorn Creek with Deer Rouge. And maybe all these circumstances may change the thinking of the 2027 series. You know, you're going to get have your light show, which is so cool.
1: Yeah.
0: Looking forward to seeing lasers and all that kind of stuff, you know, for the final
1: show.
0: Yeah,
1: well, you know, I still want to get you there.
0: Oh, you know, I may make an appearance. I may make an appearance at the Deer Rouge show. So we'll TBD.
1: Okay.
0: TBD. All right, Jesse from Tin Horn Creek, thanks again for everything this year. Thanks for adjusting when needed to adjust this concert for all those people who are affected by the wildfire. And looking forward to a great show on the 26th with Deer Rouge.
1: Thank you so much, Brock.
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0: Summer Radio. Let's pause Amateur Comedy Hour, give you something from a professional this morning. Today, something from Jim Gaffigan.
1: Anyone here have a teenager? Oh, I love that forced enthusiasm. The best is when empty nesters talk about the teenage years, because they always sound like they're describing a hurricane. My wife and I thought we were prepared. We lost everything. That's why hurricanes are named after teenagers. Teenagers do make you realize parenting's a skill, but it's mostly luck, right? Because there are easy teenagers and there are difficult teenagers. And if you have an easy teenager, that doesn't mean you're good at parenting. It just means God didn't think you could handle a hard one.

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1: Time to check in with Scott Robertson at Murray Buick GM in Penticton. And Scott, it is September 1st, so why not start the month with a little bit of a tune-up, an oil change, etc., and you can get that done at Murray's.
2: You betcha. 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
1: There you go. 1010 Westminster in Penticton is where you're going to find Scott and the crew at Murray's. Scott, have a great Tuesday. We'll check in with you again tomorrow.
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1: Good morning, I'm Colton Bazoyan. The BC government has announced the opening of more than 1,000 before and after school childcare spaces in the province within the next year. The province says 22 school districts are receiving capital funding for roughly 1,200 spaces through a new childcare capital funding program. 12 of those spaces will be at the École Entrelac in Penticton. School districts will also be able to apply for funding from a $2.9 million program this fall to help create board-operated school-age childcare programs on school grounds. Education and Child Care Minister Lisa Baer says creating more child care on school grounds gives more families access to that care in places they already know and trust. Former Conservative MLA Bruce Banman says he doubts whether party leader Carolyn Finlay could win next month's by-election in Abbotsford Mission. Banman is one of seven MLAs who have left Finlay's caucus after concerns about her leadership and the direction she is taking the party. He says the people around Finlay have a purity test for whether caucus members are far enough to the right and have celebrated the departure of some for being too liberal. Premier David Eby called a by-election over the weekend, with voters set to go to the polls on September 26th. BC Attorney General Nikki Sharma says Meta's new protection for kids in the U.S. should extend to Canada. Sharma is calling on the social media giant to implement these same protections north of the border, noting Canadian children deserve them. The protections include age-related content restrictions, age verifications, as well as features to reduce excessive use on its platform. Sharma says there are many lawsuits in Canada against social media platforms and that families shouldn't have to wait for these cases to be resolved to see the benefits described in a landmark settlement reached with Meta last week. And in sports, Atlanta Hawks teammates Lou Dort of Montreal and Nikhil Alexander-Walker of Toronto combined for 51 points and led Canada to a 97-92 victory over Argentina last night in Quebec City. With the win, Canada improved to 8-0 in the FIBA Men's Basketball World Cup Americas qualifiers. Canada is almost guaranteed to advance to the 2027 World Cup in Qatar next summer.
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0: Summit weather.
1: Today will be sunny this morning, then a mix of sun and cloud with 30% chance of showers late this afternoon and a high of 28. Partly cloudy overnight, 30% chance of showers early in the evening with a low of 12. Tomorrow, we'll see increasing cloudiness in the morning, then 30% chance of showers later on, with a high of 21. Cloudy overnight with 30% chance of showers and a low of 13. And Thursday will be cloudy with 40% chance of showers and a high of 21. Clear overnight with a low of 9.
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Summit Radio, I've got something for the listeners who are under 38 years old. If you're under 38, something for you coming up on the Brock Jackson Show. 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

Summit Radio, as promised, something for listeners who are under the age of 38. 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I hope they do. 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It's the Brock Jackson Show fun fact. If you're under the age of 38, statistics show that the funniest joke you will ever hear in your life is a joke you have not heard yet. Good thing there's another 45 minutes left in this program. Stand by, under 38-year-olders.

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Summit Radio, Kelly Clarkson, since you've been gone, and Kelly Clarkson's TV show, The Kelly Clarkson, is gone after seven seasons came to an end on Monday. She gave her biggest Kelly-oke challenges for the last show, doing all sorts of performances. Her children joined her at the end as Kelly Clarkson thanks the staff, the crew, the band, the guests, and the viewers. She said she's stepping away after seven seasons to prioritize her kids. So The Kelly Clarkson Show on the old telly is no more.

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Don't forget, on Friday, we give away another weekly prize in our Endless Summer Contest. 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

Summit Radio. Looks like a sunshine today for Asturias and Oliver. Maybe a few clouds, slight chance of showers later on. 28 for a high, partly cloudy tonight. Again, a slight chance of showers overnight down to 12. And increasing cloudiness tomorrow with a high of 21. Princeton also expecting sunshine. Maybe some clouds building later on. 27 for a high, partly cloudy tonight. Down to 9. Mainly sunny tomorrow, but clouds building. And then maybe some showers by the end of the day tomorrow in Princeton. And a high of 20.

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1: Hi, I'm Adrienne Gear, president of the BC Nurses Union. Labor Day is a reminder that generations of workers organized and fought for the rights workers have today. This summer, 60,000 nurses across British Columbia took lawful job action during the longest nursing strike in our province's history. During this time, nearly 6,000 nurses reported intimidation and harassment from their employers, including threats of discipline. Labor Day reminds us that workers' rights are won through struggle, and that every generation has a responsibility to defend them. To every nurse who courageously showed up for one another on behalf of our patients, and to the labor allies and members of the public who joined us in solidarity, thank you.
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Wake Me Up When September Ends, Green Day. Billy Joe Armstrong from the band was a part of an anniversary celebration, the 50th anniversary of the release of the Ramones' self-titled debut album. They had a big party on Sunday for that milestone, and Ramones, a big influence on Billy Joe and many other bands. Also a part of the celebration was Travis Barker from Blink 182, Rancid's lead vocalist Tim Armstrong, CJ Ramone. Billy Idol was a part of it, too. There's a punk rock supergroup celebrating the Ramones. Summit Middays with Chris Kuchar. Somebody's out there. Triumph.

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1: I'm Lauren Achille. Today is the first day to file nomination papers for the upcoming civic elections around the province. Papers can be filed until the afternoon of Friday, September 11th. As of Monday, 78 sets of nomination papers have been taken out in the city of Kelowna as candidates consider vying for a spot on Kelowna City Council or on the school board. There will be at least four new faces on Kelowna City Council this fall as Loyal Woolridge, Luke Stack and Charlie Hodge have chosen not to run, and Councillor Ron Cannon is looking to unseat incumbent Mayor Tom Dias. The civic elections are set for October 17th. Unions and marine industry groups are coming together to call on BC Ferries and governments to build future ferries in the province. Eric McNeely, provincial president of the BC Ferry and Marine Workers Union, says building ships overseas can sometimes lead to more complicated repairs and maintenance.
2: Whereas currently with international vessels built internationally for the ferries fleet, we do quite often see delays in getting international teams in to do repairs, whether that's warranty work or specialized work.
1: BC Ferries sparked outcry from unions last year when it said its four newest vessels would be built by a Chinese shipyard. It said the procurement process was open to Canadian shipyards, but none bid on the contract. After last week's landmarks trial between social media giant Meta and several U.S. states over better safeguards for youth on social media, federal and provincial officials are calling for those regulations to come to Canada. BC Attorney General Nikki Sharma says youth north of the border deserve these protections.
3: I think what we've seen in the settlement there is Meta is able to turn on these protections for young people. And I think that they should do that for Canadian kids so we can get the same level of safety quickly.
1: Sharma adds that it shouldn't take a major legal trial to get these restrictions implemented in Canada. And in sports, the Toronto Blue Jays, with just 24 games remaining, began a 9-game road trip today against the Cleveland Guardians.
0: Summit weather.
1: In Soyuz, it's 22 degrees. Sunny today, then the clouds rolling in. Possible showers. It will reach a high of 28. Tonight, partly cloudy and possible showers and a low of 12. In Penticton, it's 22 degrees. Sunny as well. Possible showers later on, reaching a high of 28. Tonight, partly cloudy, reaching a low of 12. In Summerland, it's 21 degrees. Sunny today. Possible showers later on, reaching a high of 28. Tonight, showers and a low of 12. And in Kelowna, it's 21 degrees. Possible showers later on today with a high of 27. Tonight, light rain and a low of 13. I'm Lauren Achille.
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A lot more pet parents are turning to AI for information. New survey of 2,000 pet parents found that 43% have used AI tools like ChatGPT to get info about their pet's health or nutrition. And also asking other questions of AI about pets, like can pets see ghosts? Do dogs know they are dogs? And also asking AI, is my pet jealous? I wonder if any of these pet parents have asked AI, am I jealous of my pet? I bet you the answer is yes. Like coming home from work and there's the cats just all sprawled out. Super relaxed. Totally jealous.

0: Summit.
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1: Hi, I'm Adrienne Geer, president of the BC Nurses Union. Labor Day is a reminder that generations of workers organized and fought for the rights workers have today. This summer, 60,000 nurses across British Columbia took lawful job action during the longest nursing strike in our province's history. During this time, nearly 6,000 nurses reported intimidation and harassment from their employers, including threats of discipline. Labor Day reminds us that workers' rights are won through struggle, and that every generation has a responsibility to defend them. To every nurse who courageously showed up for one another on behalf of our patients, and to the labor allies and members of the public who joined us in solidarity, thank you.
2: Up to the mountains, down to the lake. 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And when the summer's finally done, we've got one more surprise: an amazing grand prize package packed with goodies for one lucky listener. 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

Good afternoon, my gorgeous friends. My name is Jolene. This is the Tuesday edition of Summit Afternoons. It is very sticky today. The humidity currently in the South Okanagan at over 50%. A sweaty kickoff to September. What's on the horizon? Some cooler temperatures overnight. I'll let you know how low we're gonna go in just a few minutes on Summit Radio. Right now, Steely Dan, do it again.

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From Santa Barbara, it's Toad the Wet Sprocket with All I Want on Summit Radio. All we want, I think, is a do-over of this year's summer. Because what a crock that was.

Vancouver may officially be Canada's wine capital, but locals know it might secretly be Canada's pizza capital, too. 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The South Okanagan Soundtrack is Summit Radio.

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Queen and that killer queen on Summit Radio, Iron Maiden, kicking off their 50th anniversary North American tour in Toronto with two sold out shows. And they actually played Infinite Dreams for the first time in Canada in 36 years. This was also a highlight from their last show in Toronto. See what you did there, Bruce. Here is Iron Maiden, Run to the Hills on Summit.

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Corey Hart on Summit. It ain't enough. Hockey, it's back. The Penticton V's return to the ice tomorrow night in Kamloops. Preseason action. Their very first game of the 2026-2027 preseason schedule. If you are still considering becoming a season ticket member, the V's have just launched their last chance for a cause in support of Summerland Fire Relief. So an excellent cause, and you'll get your season tickets for the V's. So starting Thursday, the final push for a cause will give you one final opportunity to secure your 2026-2027 season membership for the V's while also supporting our friends in Summerland. Every season membership sold during the campaign Thursday and Friday, the V's will donate $100 to the Community Foundation of the South Okanagan to support Summerland Fire Relief.

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she's gone. And now we are in the best months, the burr months. September, October, November, December. Rumor has it, Geminis really despise really hot summers and crave cozy falls. That might not be a rumor, actually. That just might be how I am. Bring on autumn.

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Linkin Park in the end on Summit Radio. So we are expecting temperatures to dip over the next few. No, it won't remain this humid in the South Okanagan. Not according to Environment Canada, anyway. Highs around 21 on our Wednesday tomorrow and 21 on Throwback Thursday.

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Amy Winehouse Rehab right here on Summit Radio. Good afternoon. My name is Jolene. Coming up here, the 51st edition of the Toronto International Film Festival. And at this year's edition, guests will be able to purchase a $1,000 cocktail. I'm sorry. How much is this cocktail? $1,000? Does feature some pretty high-end spirits, like a 16-year-old single malt scotch whiskey. But that's not what makes this $1,000 cocktail so special. It also comes with a chauffeured ride and a Rolls Royce. If I won the lottery, there would be signs.

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1: Good evening, I'm Lauren Achilli. A pilot project at the University of British Columbia is recommending more trees to be planted in Rutland. Canopy Fit uses demographic and heat map data to reveal 900 square meter areas ideal for planting trees. Dr. Melissa McHale is a professor of urban ecology and sustainability at UBC. She praised the City of Kelowna's Neighborwoods tree planting program for making the city more eco-friendly.
2: What the model also tells us is that most of the city is owned and managed by private residents. 70% or more of our planting opportunities are in those spaces. What we have is the city working to get trees to those people in low-cost scenarios and a diversity of trees.
1: McHale says growing the tree canopy around Kelowna will not just cool the city down, it can also help reduce water usage. Unions and marine industry groups are coming together to call on BC ferries and governments to build future ferries in the province. Eric McNeely, provincial president of the BC Ferry and Marine Workers Union, says building ships overseas can sometimes lead to more complicated repairs and maintenance.
3: Whereas currently with international vessels built internationally for the ferries fleet, we do quite often see delays in getting international teams in to do repairs. Whether that's warranty work or specialized work.
1: BC Ferries sparked outcry from unions last year when it said its four newest vessels would be built by a Chinese shipyard. It said the procurement process was open to Canadian shipyards, but none bid on the contract. After last week's landmarks trial between social media giant Meta and several U.S. states over better safeguards for youth on social media, federal and provincial officials are calling for those regulations to come to Canada. BC Attorney General Nikki Sharma says youth north of the border deserve these protections.
4: I think what we've seen in the settlement there is Meta is able to turn on these protections for young people. And I think that they should do that for Canadian kids so we can get the same level of safety quickly.
1: Sharma adds that it shouldn't take a major legal trial to get these restrictions implemented in Canada. And in sports, the Toronto Blue Jays, with just 24 games remaining, begin a 9-game road trip today against the Cleveland Guardians.
0: Summit weather.
1: Taking a look at weather in the South Okanagan, Osoyoos is 28 degrees, Penticton is 26 degrees, and Summerland is 23 degrees. All three areas can expect possible showers tonight, and tomorrow, more showers and a high of 21. In Kelowna, it's 26 degrees. Tonight, partly cloudy with a chance of showers as well, with a low of 13. Tomorrow, more chances of showers and a high of 22. I'm Lauren Achilli.
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Huey Lewis in the news on some of the power of love. What do you think? If insects suddenly became human-sized, which one would be the scariest? A lot of people are going to say a spider, of course. 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Where the heck is my head at?

0: Summit.
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6: Yes, Jolene, like the Dolly song. But she's not stealing your man. Just your attention on the drive home. Afternoons with Jolene on the South Okanagan Soundtrack. 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

temperatures are on the horizon. We're expecting it to be around 7 degrees cooler tomorrow in the South Okanagan, 21 in the forecast with a chance of showers. We might see some sunshine as well on our hump day. And Throwback Thursday could be pretty much the same, highs to 21 with a chance of showers and maybe some sunshine.

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1: Hi, I'm Adrienne Geer, president of the BC Nurses Union. Labor Day is a reminder that generations of workers organized and fought for the rights workers have today. This summer, 60,000 nurses across British Columbia took lawful job action during the longest nursing strike in our province's history. During this time, nearly 6,000 nurses reported intimidation and harassment from their employers, including threats of discipline. Labor Day reminds us that workers' rights are won through struggle, and that every generation has a responsibility to defend them. To every nurse who courageously showed up for one another on behalf of our patients, and to the labor allies and members of the public who joined us in solidarity, thank you.
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2: 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And best of all, no cover. The Beagles. This Friday, Saturday, and Sunday night, 9:30 at the Sage Pub.
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Crowded house on Summit. Don't dream it's over. It's going to be a crowded place for sure. The SOEC starting next week. Very busy. Bees preseason action Tuesday and Wednesday. The Blazers in town on Tuesday. And they'll battle the Rockets on Wednesday. Saturday, Lyle Lovett performs at the SOEC. Sunday, Brian Adams is back in town. And then we've got Vancouver Canucks training camp getting underway September 17th. And the V's regular season home opener versus Kelowna on September 25th. Woo! Like I said, the SOEC, very busy. Never.

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0: 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Yeah.